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0: 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Prime Minister Modi rejects media report imposing tax on foreign travel. CBSE announces window for re-evaluation of answer sheets for class 12 students. Israel and Lebanon extend ceasefire for 45 days. And in badminton, Indian men's doubles pair of Sattvik Sairaj Ranki Reddy and Chirag Shetty to take on Malaysian duo in semi-finals of Thailand Open. India and the UAE have signed a series of landmark agreements covering strategic petroleum reserves, long-term LPG supply and defence cooperation. The pacts were inked following high-level talks between Prime Minister Narendra Modi and President Sheikh Mohammed bin Zayed Al Nahyan in Abu Dhabi, held amid the ongoing West Asia conflict. The UAE has also pledged investments worth $5 billion in India. Prime Minister Modi reached UAE yesterday on the first leg of his five-nation tour. One of the pacts include strategic collaboration agreement signed between Indian Strategic Petroleum Reserves Limited and Abu Dhabi National Oil Company to strengthen India's energy security, including cooperation in petroleum reserves and possible collaboration on liquid natural gas and liquefied petroleum gas LPG storage facilities. The Ministry of External Affairs in a statement said the agreement will enhance the UAE's participation in India's strategic petroleum reserves to 30 million barrels and set up strategic gas reserves in India. The two sides also signed a separate strategic collaboration pact on LPG, which is supposed to ensure long-term supply of the cooking fuel widely used in India. India and the UAE also signed a framework for a strategic defence partnership, which focuses on defence industrial collaboration, technology sharing, innovation and regional security cooperation. Prime Minister Narendra Modi arrived in the Netherlands late last night on the second leg of his five-nation tour aimed at deepening India's strategic and economic ties with European nations. Mr. Modi was received by the Dutch Foreign Minister Tom Berendsen upon his arrival at the Amsterdam airport. Mr. Modi reached the Netherlands after a brief stopover in the United Arab Emirates, where he held talks with UAE President Mohammed bin Zayed Al Nahyan in Abu Dhabi. At the hotel in The Hague, the Prime Minister was accorded a grand welcome with cultural and musical performances by the Indian diaspora. Dutch troops also greeted him ceremonially. Our correspondent covering the Prime Minister's Netherlands visit has filed this report.
1: During the visit, the Prime Minister will hold bilateral talks with Dutch Prime Minister Rob Jetten and will call on their Majesties the King and the Queen. This visit carries significance beyond bilateral ties and is expected to shape broader India-EU relations following the recently concluded India-Europe Free Trade Agreement. On Saturday, Prime Minister Modi will address the Indian communities and meet CEOs of leading Dutch companies. Several important agreements are expected to be signed, particularly in the field of semiconductor chips and AI, where Netherlands stands as a global leader. From the trade perspective, Netherlands is India's key economic partner, one of the largest export destination as well as investor in India. Both the countries have robust partnership and cooperations in the fields of water management, renewable energy, green hydrogen economy, agriculture technologies and health. This is Shushru Sharma for Akashvani from The Hague, Netherlands.
0: After concluding his visit to the Netherlands, Prime Minister Modi will travel to Gothenburg in Sweden tomorrow on the third leg of his five-nation tour. Mr. Modi will also hold bilateral talks with his Swedish counterpart Ulf Kristersson. The two prime ministers will also address the European Round Table for Industry, a leading pan-European business leaders forum, along with President of the European Commission Ursula von der Leyen. Prime Minister Narendra Modi has reiterated government's commitment to improving ease of doing business and ease of living for the countrymen. In a social media post, Mr. Modi rejected a media report on imposing cess, tax or surcharge on foreign travel. He said the report is completely false and there is not an iota of truth in it. The Prime Minister said there is no question of imposing any such restrictions on foreign travel. The government has imposed a special additional excise duty of 3 rupees per litre on export of petrol. According to official gazette notifications issued by the Ministry of Finance yesterday, the special additional excise duty on diesel exports has been brought down to 16 rupees 50 paise per litre from 23 rupees. The special additional excise duty on aviation turbine fuel, ATF, has also been reduced to 16 rupees from 33 rupees a litre. The revised rates will remain in force for the next fortnight beginning today. There has been no change in the existing excise duty rates for petrol and diesel for domestic consumption. Union Home Minister Amit Shah has said India has set a national goal of achieving a drug-free India by 2047 under the leadership of Prime Minister Narendra Modi. He said Indian security agencies have prepared a roadmap to dismantle drug syndicates and are actively working towards this objective. Delivering the R. N. Kaur Memorial Lecture in New Delhi yesterday, the Home Minister said drug trafficking is not merely a law and order issue, but one that has a long-term impact on society and future generations, requiring a comprehensive response. In West Bengal, an FIR has been registered against Trinamool Congress leader and Member of Parliament Abhishek Banerjee in connection with alleged provocative remarks made during the campaigning for the recently concluded West Bengal Assembly polls. The complainant alleges that certain remarks, including comments directed at Union Home Minister Amit Shah, were widely circulated on social media, including the MP's official Facebook page. Meanwhile, in a separate development, the West Bengal government has suspended 3 senior IPS officers, including former Kolkata Police Commissioner Vineet Goyal, in connection with alleged lapses in the investigation of the R.G. Carr Medical College rape and murder case. Announcing the decision, the Chief Minister said serious procedural irregularities were found in the handling of the case. West Bengal Chief Minister has also called for greater transparency in assembly proceedings by proposing live streaming of question hour, debates, bills and budget sessions. This is Akashwani giving you the news. For quick news updates round the clock, follow us on our X handle at the rate AIR News Alerts. And for details of these stories and more, log on to our website www.newsonair.gov.in and download News on AIR app. Central Board of Secondary Education has issued a notice outlining post-result declaration facilities for Class 12 students, reaffirming its commitment to a fair and transparent evaluation process. In the notice, the board said students dissatisfied with their results can avail a two-stage review system. In the first stage, students may apply online for scanned copies of their evaluated answer books, which can be downloaded for review. In the second stage, students can seek verification of discrepancies or request re-evaluation of specific answers based on the marking scheme. CBSE said applications for scanned copies can be submitted online from the 19th to the 22nd of this month at a fee of 700 rupees per subject. Applications for verification and re-evaluation can be submitted between the 26th and the 29th of this month. Union Rural Development Minister Shivraj Singh Chauhan has said no poor person in India will remain without a permanent house, stating that providing pakka houses for all is a key commitment of the central government. Mr. Chauhan was addressing the gathering after inauguration of completed houses and a state-level award ceremony under the Maha Avas Abhiyan held at Satara in Maharashtra.
2: This is Prime Minister Narendra Modi's resolve that no poor person on the soil of India will live in a kacha house. Every poor family will be provided with a permanent pakka roof. Maharashtra has received nearly 30 lakh houses within a span of about 1 year, something unprecedented in history.
0: Israel and Lebanon have agreed to a 45-day extension of their ceasefire after another round of talks in Washington. We have a report.
3: U.S. State Department spokesperson Tommy Pigott said the April 16 cessation of hostilities will be extended by 45 days to enable further progress after America hosted 2 days of highly productive talks between Israel and Lebanon, which concluded yesterday. In a social media post, Mr. Pigott said the U.S. State Department will reconvene the political track of negotiations on 2nd and 3rd of June. In addition, a security track will be launched at the Pentagon on 29th of this month with military delegations from both countries. He further said the U.S. hope these discussions will advance lasting peace between the two countries, full recognition of each other's sovereignty and territorial integrity, and establishing genuine security along their shared border. Meanwhile, the Israeli Air Force continued its attack on infrastructure linked to Hezbollah group in Lebanon. Chirag Jha, Akashwani News, Delhi.
0: U.S. President Donald Trump has said that the Strait of Hormuz will be opened and that the United States will not allow Iran to acquire a nuclear weapon. In an interview with a television channel, Mr. Trump defended America's actions amid the West Asia crisis, saying he is going to do what's right. The U.S. president also criticized Iran over ongoing negotiations with the United States, alleging that agreements with Tehran are not consistently honored. Mr. Trump said that every time Iran makes a deal, it later acts as if the conversation never happened. He reiterated that Iran must not be allowed to obtain nuclear weapons. In badminton, Indian men's doubles pair of Sattvik Sairaj Ranki Reddy and Chirag Shetty will face Malaysian shuttlers Noor Izzuddin and Go Zee Fee in semifinals of the Thailand Open in Bangkok today. Earlier, the Indian duo defeated Japanese pair of Takumi Nomura and Yuichi Shimogami 21-12, 21-13 in the quarterfinal clash yesterday. Meanwhile, other ace Indian shuttlers, including P.V. Sindhu and Lakshya Sen, bowed out of the tournament. Sindhu lost 21-19, 18-21, 15-21 to world number 3 Akane Yamaguchi of Japan in the women's singles quarterfinal. In IPL cricket, hosts Lucknow Super Giants defeated Chennai Super Kings by 7 wickets at the Ekana Stadium last night. Chasing a target of 188 runs, Lucknow Super Giants overhauled the winning mark in 16.4 overs, riding on Mitchell Marsh's fabulous innings of 90 runs in just 38 balls. Marsh was also adjudged player of the match. In today's fixture, hosts Kolkata Knight Riders will take on Gujarat Titans at the iconic Eden Gardens this evening. The match is scheduled to begin at 7:30 p.m. The Indian Met Department has forecast heatwave conditions over Jharkhand, Madhya Pradesh, Rajasthan, Uttar Pradesh and Vidarbha today. The weather agency has also predicted hot and humid weather conditions over Konkan and Goa during the day. And now for a look at today's newspapers, it's over to Shagun Chopra.
4: Thank you, Pramod. NEET paper leak continues to grab newspaper front page. NEET insider held for paper leak. Government says exam to be online from next year. Leads the Indian Express, while the Times of India headlines, NEET retest to be held on June 21st. CBI arrests retired chemistry professor in Latur. Most papers also carry the story of petrol and diesel prices being hiked by 3 rupees a litre, even though LPG and PNG prices remain unaffected. Economic Times headlines, turmoil spills over. Mostly all papers lead with the story of Madhya Pradesh High Court holding that the Bhojshala complex in Dhar town is a temple dedicated to Goddess Saraswati and barring Muslims from offering Friday prayers. Times of India headlines, disputed Bhojshala site a temple, declares HC. In its editorial titled When Trump and Xi Met, the Hindustan Times says that their meeting in Beijing failed to deliver any big deal. In April 2025, U.S. President Donald Trump fired the first shots in the trade war against China and the rest of the world. Some countries quickly capitulated, but the Chinese dug in their heels and responded in kind. The paper concludes what the meeting has achieved is that the two most powerful men are talking and open to more talking. And finally, the Hindu reports monsoons to arrive 1 week earlier on the 26th of May in Keralam. And with that, it's back to you, Pramod.
0: Thank you, Shagun. And now before we end the bulletin, the headlines once again. India and UAE signed slew of agreements including setting up strategic petroleum and gas reserves in India. Prime Minister Narendra Modi reaches Netherlands on second leg of his five-nation tour. Prime Minister Modi rejects media report imposing tax on foreign travel. CBSE announces window for re-evaluation of answer sheets for class 12 students. Israel and Lebanon extend ceasefire for 45 days. And in badminton, Indian men's doubles pair of Sattvik Sairaj Ranki Reddy and Chirag Shetty to take on Malaysian duo in semi-finals of Thailand Open. And with that, we end the morning news. Have a nice day.
5: ngashi akashwani lene shwenji tang snatu chuchu get tang phe chadu kasata phunzo wang tak tang smalla tundup niske salkane junglore sanchis la phulin

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1: Much happening in terms of academic cooperation.
2: Well, Department of Science and Technology, Government of India, DSE is planning to send around 20 fellows per year to University of Groningen. They will be taken for double doctorate programs, and we also will have visiting postdocs, jointly supervised postdoctoral researchers, but we will also host visiting faculty members. We also have signed an MOU, a collective MOU with 19 IITs, and we have an MOU signed with BITS Pilani, but we also have an MOU signed with Nalanda University, but the one with Nalanda University is more sustainability focused, a broader context, but that's how the partnership is coming in.
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1: 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Mr. Modi was received by the Dutch Foreign Minister Tom Berendsen upon his arrival at Amsterdam Airport. Mr. Modi reached the Netherlands after a brief stopover in the United Arab Emirates, where he held talks with UAE President Mohammed bin Zayed Al Nahyan in Abu Dhabi. At the hotel in The Hague, the Prime Minister was accorded a grand welcome with cultural and musical performances by the Indian diaspora. Dutch troops also greeted him ceremonially. Prime Minister Narendra Modi has reiterated government's commitment to improving ease of doing business and ease of living for the countrymen. In a social media post, Mr. Modi rejected a media report on imposing cess, tax or surcharge on foreign travel. He said the report is completely false and there is not an iota of truth in it. The Prime Minister said there is no question of imposing any such restrictions on foreign travel. Later, the news organization officially withdrew the report and deleted the post regarding it from social media handles. In a social media post, the leading news outlet acknowledged that the report was inaccurate and expressed regret over the error. Central Board of Secondary Education has issued a notice outlining post-result declaration facilities for Class 12 students, reaffirming its commitment to a fair and transparent evaluation process. In the notice, the board said students dissatisfied with their results can avail a two-stage review system. In the first stage, students may apply online for scanned copies of the evaluated answer books, which can be downloaded for review. In the second stage, students can seek verification of discrepancies or request re-evaluation of specific answers based on the marking scheme. CBSE said applications for scanned copies can be submitted online from the 19th to 22nd of this month at a fee of 700 rupees per subject. Applications for verification and re-evaluation can be submitted between the 26th and 29th of this month. Sikkim is observing its statehood day today, marking its transition from a monarchy to becoming the 22nd state of India in 1975. Vice President C.P. Radhakrishnan will undertake his first visit to Sikkim today after assuming office. He will attend the statehood day celebrations in Gangtok. President Draupadi Murmu, Prime Minister Narendra Modi and Union Home Minister Amit Shah also extended greetings to the people of Sikkim on their statehood day. National Dengue Day is being observed today in the country. The day is marked to promote simple control strategies including the elimination of stagnant water and proper maintenance of water storage tanks aimed at preventing mosquito breeding. The theme for this year is Community Participation for Dengue Control, Check, Clean and Cover. Union Health and Family Welfare Minister J.P. Nadda today called on citizens to come together to raise awareness about dengue prevention and maintain clean and safe surroundings. Israel and Lebanon have agreed to a 45-day extension of their ceasefire after another round of talks in Washington, said the U.S. State Department. State Department spokesman Tommy Pigott said the ceasefire comes after two productive days of talks and will be followed by more negotiations on 2nd and 3rd of June. A shaky truce between Israel and the Hezbollah in Lebanon had been due to end on Sunday. U.S. President Donald Trump has said the United States and China concluded major trade deals during his visit to China, describing the outcomes as significant. Speaking to reporters aboard Air Force One while returning from China, Mr. Trump said it has agreed to purchase 200 Boeing aircraft with the possibility of additional orders following talks with Chinese President Xi Jinping.
2: A lot of great trade deals, including

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1: 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Mr. Modi was received by the Dutch Foreign Minister Tom Berendsen upon his arrival at the Amsterdam airport. Mr. Modi reached the Netherlands after a brief stopover in the United Arab Emirates, where he held talks with UAE President Mohammed bin Zayed Al Nahyan in Abu Dhabi. At the hotel in The Hague, the Prime Minister was accorded a grand welcome with cultural and musical performances by the Indian diaspora. Dutch troops also greeted him ceremonially. Prime Minister Modi has reiterated government's commitment to improving ease of doing business and ease of living for the countrymen. In a social media post, Mr. Modi rejected a media report on imposing cess, tax or surcharge on foreign travel. He said the report is completely false and there is not an iota of truth in it. The Prime Minister said there is no question of imposing any such restrictions on foreign travel. Later, the news organization officially withdrew the report and deleted the post regarding it from social media handles. In a social media post, the leading news outlet acknowledged that the report was inaccurate and expressed regret over the error. Central Board of Secondary Education has issued a notice outlining post-result declaration facilities for Class 12 students, reaffirming its commitment to a fair and transparent evaluation process. In the notice, the board said students dissatisfied with their results can avail a two-stage review system. In the first stage, students may apply online for scanned copies of their evaluated answer books, which can be downloaded for review. In the second stage, students can seek verification of discrepancies or request re-evaluation of specific answers based on the marking scheme. CBSE said applications for scanned copies can be submitted online from the 19th to the 22nd of this month at a fee of 700 rupees per subject. Applications for verification and re-evaluation can be submitted between the 26th and the 29th of this month. Sikkim is observing its statehood day today, marking its transition from a monarchy to becoming the 22nd state of India in 1975. Vice President C.P. Radhakrishnan will undertake his first visit to Sikkim today after assuming office. He will attend the statehood day celebrations in Gangtok. President Draupadi Murmu, Prime Minister Narendra Modi and Union Home Minister Amit Shah extended greetings to the people of Sikkim on their statehood day. National Dengue Day is being observed today in the country. The day is marked to promote simple control strategies, including the elimination of stagnant water and proper maintenance of water storage tanks, aimed at preventing mosquito breeding. The theme for this year is Community Participation for Dengue Control. Check, clean and cover. Union Health and Family Welfare Minister J.P. Nadda today called on citizens to come together to raise awareness about dengue prevention and maintain clean and safe surroundings. Israel and Lebanon have agreed to a 45-day extension of their ceasefire after another round of talks in Washington, said the U.S. State Department. State Department spokesman Tommy Piggott said the ceasefire comes after two productive days of talks and will be followed by more negotiations on the 2nd and 3rd of June. A shaky truce between Israel and the Hezbollah in Lebanon has been due to end on Sunday. U.S. President Donald Trump has said the United States and China concluded major trade deals during the visit to China, describing the outcomes as significant. Speaking to reporters aboard Air Force One while returning from China, Mr. Trump said China has agreed to purchase 200 Boeing aircrafts. In IPL cricket, Kolkata Knight Riders will take on Gujarat Titans at the iconic Eden Gardens this evening. The match is scheduled to begin at 7.

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1: Chal Parata Chal Kadam Se Kadam Milata Chal Hasta

0: out as shining examples of our commitment to zero tolerance against drugs. The Home Minister added that the government will clamp down on every gram of drugs entering India or leaving the country using our territory as the transit route. The West Bengal government has ordered a re-verification of all caste certificates issued since 2011. Officials say questions have been raised about the authenticity and validity of these documents over the past 14 years. According to government records, nearly 1 crore 69 lakh caste certificates have been issued for scheduled castes, scheduled tribes and other backward classes during the above-mentioned period. Many were distributed through the Dware Sarkar outreach camps. Sub-divisional officers and district-level officials will now scrutinize every certificate. If any are found to have been issued based on false information or irregularities, they will be cancelled under the law. The directive also covers those names which were recently deleted during the special revision of the voter list. Their caste certificates and those of their dependents will be reviewed and cancelled if necessary. This is Akashvani giving you the news. For quick news updates around the clock, follow us on our X handle at AI News Alerts. And for details of these stories and more, log on to our website www.newsonair.gov.in and download the News on Air app. Welcome back. You're listening to Midday News. Central Board of Secondary Education has issued a notice outlining post-result declaration facilities for Class 12 students, reaffirming its commitment to a fair and transparent evaluation process. In the notice, the board said students dissatisfied with the results can avail a two-stage review system. In the first stage, students may apply online for scanned copies of their evaluated answer books, which can be downloaded for review. In the second stage, students can seek verification of discrepancies or request re-evaluation of specific answers based on the marking scheme. CBSE said applications for scanned copies can be submitted online from the 19th to the 22nd of this month at a fee of 700 rupees per subject. Applications for verification and re-evaluation can be submitted between the 26th and 29th of this month. Union Home Minister Amit Shah is on a two-day visit to Gujarat from today. Mr. Shah is visiting Gujarat for the first time after the BJP's landslide victory in Assam, Puducherry and West Bengal. Will be present in various review meetings throughout the day today. We have a report.
1: In the meeting to be held till noon today, Mr. Shah will review the progress of the modernization works of Sarkhej Gandhinagar Highway. Apart from this, the Union Home Minister will review the progress made in functioning of the GUDC and Gandhinagar Lok Sabha as well as other development works related to Mansa Municipality. The progress made in the functioning of the public hospital in the Gandhinagar Lok Sabha area. The functioning of Akhandanand and Sastu Sahitya Mudranalay Trust. Apart from this, Mr. Shah will hold a meeting with the in-charge and co-in-charge of the toy collection campaign under the Ramse Gujarat Khelse Balak Abhiyan in Gandhinagar Lok Sabha constituency. In the evening, Mr. Shah will hold a meeting with the elected corporators of Ahmedabad Municipal Corporation of Ghatlodia, Vijalpur, Naranpura and Sabarmati Assembly constituency included in Gandhinagar Lok Sabha constituency. Pravesh Adiyacha, Akashwani News, Ahmedabad.
0: In Rajasthan, the door-to-door data collection work under Census 2027 has started from today. During this phase, which will continue till 14th of June, house listing and housing census work will be carried out across the state. Enumerators are collecting details by asking 33 questions related to the construction material of houses and the facilities available in them. Director of Economics and Statistics Vinesh Singhvi said that the self-enumeration process, which began on 1st of May in the state, concluded yesterday. Around 1.5 million families across Rajasthan opted to submit their information through the self-enumeration facility. The government has debunked a digitally altered video of the former Lieutenant General Manoj Kumar Katyar claiming that the Afghan Taliban has been paid to take action against Pakistan and that they are fighting on behalf of India. The fact-check unit of the Press Information Bureau clarified that the retired Lieutenant General Manoj Kumar Katyar has not made any such statement. It added that the video has been created using AI to spread misinformation and undermine trust in the Indian Armed Forces. The unit has also given the link of the original video for verification and asked citizens to remain vigilant and refrain from disseminating such content. It has also asked citizens to report such fake claims by calling 8799711259 or through an email.

factcheck@pib.gov.in. Prime Minister Narendra Modi has congratulated Ali Faleh Qasim Al-Zaidi on assuming office as the Prime Minister of Iraq. In a social media post, Mr. Modi said that India highly values its long-standing and friendly ties with Iraq and remains firmly committed to further strengthening the bilateral ties in all areas. The Prime Minister added that he is looking forward to working together for the shared progress and prosperity of the two nations. US President Donald Trump has warned Taiwan against formally declaring independence from China. Taiwanese President Lai Ching-te has previously stated that Taiwan does not need to declare independence as it already considers itself a sovereign nation. The US has long supported Taiwan, including providing it with means of self-defense under US law, while balancing its diplomatic relationship with China. India Meteorological Department, IMD, has forecast heavy rainfall over Andaman and Nicobar Islands, sub-Himalayan West Bengal, Sikkim, Assam, Meghalaya and South Interior Karnataka during the next 2 days. According to IMD, similar conditions will also prevail over Arunachal Pradesh, Kerala, Mahe, Tamil Nadu, Puducherry and Karaikal tomorrow. In the final open badminton, the Indian duo of Satvik Sairaj Ranki Reddy and Chirag Shetty entered the men's doubles final after defeating Malaysia's Goh Shay Fei and Nuruddin in the semi-final in Bangkok today. The Indian pair won 19-21, 22-20, 21-16 in an 82-minute match to reach their first final of the season and third final at the tournament after title wins in 2019 and 2024. In the final clash, the Indian duo will be up against either the Indonesian pair of Leo Roli Carnanto and Daniel Martin, or the Chinese duo of He Ji Singh and Ren Xiang Yu. And in IPL cricket, Kolkata Knight Riders will take on Gujarat Titans at the iconic Eden Gardens this evening. The match is scheduled to begin at 7:30 p.m. And now before we end the bulletin, the headlines once again. Prime Minister Modi to hold bilateral talks with his Dutch counterpart Rob Jetten and call on King William Alexander and Queen Maxima today. Several important agreements expected to be signed, including in the fields of semiconductor chips, AI and bilateral trade. Army Chief General Upendra Dwivedi warns Pakistan against harbouring terrorists and operating against India. West Bengal government orders re-verification of caste certificates issued since 2011. CBSE announces a two-stage re-evaluation process of answer sheets for class 12 students. And in badminton, Indian duo Satvik Sairaj and Chirag Shetty enter finals of Thailand Open after a thrilling victory over Malaysian pair in the semi-finals. And with that, we end the midday news.

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1: In terms of academic cooperation?
2: Well, Department of Science and Technology, Government of India, DSG is planning to send around 20 fellows per year to University of Groningen. They will be taken for double doctorate programs, and we also will have visiting postdocs, jointly supervised postdoctoral researchers.
0: University of Ladakh School of Science and Technology Stakne campus in Amar Chilong Istong Ishur Saruk Sabduni Session Ifya BSc Agriculture MSc Horticulture MSc Forestry MTech Food Technology Tang 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
0: Exactly. The audio song person does penis jingshell junam, matatangata stone back peps at social nopeal. 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

0: Good evening. This is Akashwani and I am Valsa Williams with the news at 9. The headlines. Prime Minister Narendra Modi says India and the Netherlands working together to build trusted future-ready supply chains. Calls India land of opportunities in the 21st century. Tata Electronics and Dutch firm ASML sign agreement to boost semiconductor manufacturing in India. Delhi court sends prime suspect in NEET paper leak case P.V. Kulkarni and co-accused Manisha Waghmare to 10 days CBI custody. New Delhi rejects Indus Waters treaty award by the Court of Arbitration, calling it illegal. CBSE makes study of three languages compulsory for class 9th and 10th. And India's Sanjana wins three bronze medals in the women's 77 kilogram category at the Asian Weightlifting Championships in Gandhinagar. Prime Minister Narendra Modi today said India and the Netherlands are working together to build a trusted, transparent and future-ready supply chain to address global disruptions amid what he described as a decade of disasters marked by multiple crises. Addressing a community program in The Hague, the Netherlands, as part of his five-nation tour, PM Modi said the world is facing a series of unprecedented challenges, including the COVID-19 pandemic, ongoing conflicts, and an emerging energy crisis. He cautioned that failure to address these challenges swiftly could reverse global development gains and push large sections of the population into poverty.
1: पहले कोरोना आया, फिर युद्ध होने शुरू हो गए और अब आज की एनर्जी क्राइसिस है. ये दशक दुनिया के लिए आपदाओं का दशक बन रहा है. हम सभी देख रहे हैं, अगर ये स्थितियां तेजी से नहीं बदली गई तो बीते अनेक दशकों की उपलब्धियों पर पानी फिर जाएगा. दुनिया की बहुत बड़ी आबादी फिर से गरीबी के दलदल में चली जाएगी.
0: Highlighting global efforts to strengthen economic resilience, the Prime Minister said India and the Netherlands are jointly focusing on building robust supply chains. Prime Minister Narendra Modi also underlined India's growing global role, describing the country as a land of opportunities in the 21st century that is driven by both technology and human values.
1: 21st सदी का भारत अवसरों की भूमि है. भारत टेक्नोलॉजी ड्रिवन भी है और ह्यूमैनिटी ड्रिवन भी है. भारत जितना एंशियंट है उतना ही मॉडर्न बन रहा है और विकसित भारत की जर्नी में भागीदारी का भी है. मैं नेदरलैंड्स में भारतीय समुदाय के सभी साथियों से कहूंगा, आप भारत में ज्यादा से ज्यादा सहयोग बढ़ाएं. इससे भारत का सामर्थ्य भी बढ़ेगा और आपके इन्वेस्टमेंट पर रिटर्न भी ज्यादा मिलेगा.
0: Prime Minister Modi said the warmth and enthusiasm of the gathering made him feel he is attending a festival in India. He described The Hague as a living symbol of India-Netherlands friendship and noted that Dutch leaders consistently praised the contribution of the Indian diaspora. Later, Prime Minister Narendra Modi met King Willem-Alexander and Queen Maxima of the Netherlands during the second leg of his five-nation visit. Prime Minister Modi was today presented with the historic 11th century Chola copper plates by authorities of Leiden University during his official visit to the Netherlands. The return of the priceless artifacts marks a landmark moment in India-Netherlands cultural cooperation and heritage restitution. Known as the Leiden copper plates, the royal charters had been preserved for over a century at the university's Asian library. The collection consists of 21 large and 3 small copper plates bound by a bronze ring bearing the seal of Chola King Rajendra Chola I. 5 plates contain inscriptions in Sanskrit, while 16 are inscribed in Tamil. Another set of plates carrying the seal of Kulatunga Chola I also contains Tamil inscriptions. The Prime Minister reached the Netherlands last on the second leg of his five-nation tour. After concluding his visit to the Netherlands, Mr. Modi will travel to Sweden tomorrow. The Prime Minister's visit to Sweden's industrial hub, Gothenburg, is expected to further strengthen bilateral ties between India and Sweden, particularly in emerging and high technology sectors such as trade, artificial intelligence and space technology. Speaking exclusively to Akashvani, India's ambassador to Sweden, Anurag Bhushan, highlighted the significance of the visit and said it would open new avenues of cooperation and innovation between the two countries.
2: We have a very long-standing partnership with Sweden on defense, but this relationship has now outgrown from a buyer-seller relationship to more of defense partners, and both countries and companies, each other, companies of India and Sweden, they are looking to co-develop and co-produce equipment. They have been galvanized by Honorable Prime Minister's initiatives such as Atmanirbhar Bharat, Make in India, and also infrastructure development that has happened.
0: Head of Engineering and Product Development at Artifacts in Sweden, Per Stenfeldt, expressed optimism about stronger industrial collaboration and greater business opportunities between India and Europe arising from the India-European Union Free Trade Agreement.
3: A great opportunity for multiple companies to strengthen their collaboration between Europe and India. We are already part of Tata out since December 2025, and I think this free trade agreement will try and benefit more companies and organizations between both India and Sweden.
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Julie, namaste, and the warmest evening wishes to every beautiful soul tuning in tonight. You are listening to Western Music, and I am your host, your companion through this heartfelt evening, Fariha Yusuf. Tonight's show is special, not because of loud celebrations or grand occasions, but because tonight we are talking about something deeply personal to all of us. Something that shapes our first memories, hold our biggest emotions, and quietly becomes the center of our lives. Tonight, we celebrate the International Day of Families, which was celebrated worldwide on 15th of May. You know, family is one of those words that instantly makes the heart feel something. For some, it brings comfort, for some, nostalgia, for some, gratitude, and for some, evening longing. Because every family is different, every home has its own story, its own laughter, its own struggles, its own way of loving. When we are children, family feels ordinary. We don't notice the sacrifices, we don't notice the sleepless nights our parents carry silently. We don't realize how much effort goes into making a house feel safe, warm, and loving. But as we grew older, we slowly understand. We begin to see the hidden love in everyday things. A mother waiting for everyone to finish eating before she finally sits down herself. A father quietly carrying worries he never speaks about. Grandparents waiting all day just to spend a few minutes talking to their grandchildren. Siblings who actually annoy us endlessly, yet become our strongest protectors when life gets hard. And suddenly we realize something beautiful. Family is not perfect. It never has been. But family is where love keeps trying again and again. And tonight, I don't want to rush through this feeling. I want tonight to feel slow, warm, comforting. Like old photo albums opened after many years. Like winter evenings spent together over tea. Like laughter echoing through a kitchen while dinner is being prepared. Like someone asking, "Have you eaten?" And somehow making the entire day feel lighter. So, wherever you are listening from tonight, whether you are surrounded by loved ones, living far from your home, missing someone deeply, or simply reflecting quietly, this hour is for you. Let us begin gently. Here are two beautiful tracks, melodies filled with warmth, memories, and the feeling of belonging. So stay close and stay with me. You're

Welcome back, beautiful people. You know, life changes so quickly. Children grow up, parents grow older, homes become quieter, people move away from studies, jobs, responsibilities, or dreams. And somewhere in between all that change, we begin to understand the true value of our family. Family is not just about sharing the same roof. It is about sharing burdens, sharing celebrations, sharing silence, and sometimes simply knowing that no matter how much difficult life becomes, there is someone in this world who wants you to be okay. In today's fast-moving world, we spend so much time online, connected to hundreds of people, yet many of us still feel lonely. And maybe that's why family matters more than ever now, because family gives something special that social media can never. A sense of roots, a sense of identity, a sense of emotional safety. And honestly, some of the most meaningful moments in life are incredibly simple. Eating together, watching old movies with parents, listening to grandparents tell stories for the 100th time, siblings laughing over childhood memories, a family gathering where everyone talks loudly at once, and somehow it feels comforting. And tonight, maybe this is your reminder to pause for a moment, call someone at home, message someone you miss, spend a little more time with the people who love you quietly. Because one day, the moments we take for granted become the moments we miss the most. So before the night moves forward, let's pause again for two more beautiful songs. So enjoy it and stay tuned.

Welcome back once again. You know, one of the strangest thing about life is, as children, we can't wait to grow up and leave home. But as adults, many of us spend years trying to recreate the comfort we once had there. There's something magical about family memories. The smell of food cooking in the kitchen, school mornings filled with chaos, festival preparations, shared blankets during winter, old family photographs that somehow freeze time forever. And there are the sounds, a mother calling your name from another room, a father switching on the television after work, laughter during family dinners, children running through hallways. These sounds become part of us. And perhaps that's why music feels so connected to family, because every family has its own soundtrack. Songs played during long drives, wedding songs everyone danced to, old classic songs our parents still love, melodies that instantly take us back to childhood. Music carries memories in ways words can never. And tonight, I also want to say something for those who may be feeling emotional listening to this show. Maybe you have lost someone, maybe you are living far away from your loved one. Maybe relationships have changed over time. That's okay. Love doesn't disappear simply because life changes. The people who truly matter remain part of our hearts forever. So tonight,

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And now it's time to continue with two soulful tracks, songs for memories, healing, and togetherness. Listen softly and let the music hold you for a while.

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2: And here we are, slowly arriving at the final moments of tonight's Family Day special. And honestly, if tonight teaches us something, anything special, it is this. Life is unpredictable. Time moves quickly. People change. Moments pass quietly. So while we still can, let us love more openly, forgive more gently, listen more patiently, and appreciate the people who stand beside us through life-changing seasons. Because at the end of the day, success may impress the world, but family heals the soul. So tonight, before you sleep, thank your parents, hug your children, laugh with your sibling, sit beside your grandparents a little longer, tell your loved ones that they matter. Not tomorrow, not someday, but today. I am Fariha Yusuf, and you have been listening to Western Music International Day of Families Special, a space where memories become melodies and where love quietly found its voice. And now I leave you with one final song from my playlist, soft, emotional, and comforting, just like home itself. Until we meet again, Julie, my friends, stay close to the people who make your world suffer. Stay grateful, stay loving, and stay musical. Julie Thangwala.